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2: Shout out to my man Mother Joe. Because everybody here is so sick. Say my name.

Sometimes I catch myself thinking maybe there's no such thing as this life or the next. Maybe it's just all one long breath. And every inhale is like a new beginning. And it feels like we're at the beginning. But it feels like we've been here before. But it feels like we've been here before.

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0: Hey, what's up? It's Marshmallow, and you're tuned in to Joytime Radio. I've already played a bunch of incredible new music for you, including brand new Bauer just now, some recent releases for myself, and there's still plenty, plenty more to come in the show. Up next is a track from someone I'm super happy to have a part of the collective. I recently just brought him out at the World DJ Festival in Korea when I dropped this one live. This one goes absolutely insane live. I love the song, and I gotta say, your reaction was massive. This is Aura with Pump It Up.
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just coming out of RimK, and that is definitely one that I've been playing out on the show for a while now, and I promise it's coming soon. That was Going All the Way. A huge thanks for tuning in once again. Take care, and I'll see you next time.